0: I was young and stupid. So, do you have any superpowers?
1: I guess I can make myself invisible.
0: And you? 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

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My heart was beating faster, it was adrenaline. Your eyes, your smile, and your beautiful face. You caught me in the act, and I thought I lost the race. Let me tell you that I'm shivering inside. I wanna hold your hand.

From the Situation Room, we now have sight of the meteor heading towards Earth, but at this moment it is still unclear as to whether or not it will hit. What we do know is that all resources are being used to minimize risk. This could be the end. I will keep you posted as we attempt to get the situation under

0: what's wrong.
1: Who is this girl at the store that you keep looking at? What is this interaction going on between you and her? You don't know what I'm talking about.
2: I was in the store with you. Why would I be looking at somebody else?
1: You were looking at somebody else. You gonna continue to deny this? Let me out the car.
2: Why do we have to keep going through this?
1: Let me out the car.

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Some of them have run away to the hills and have no shelter. No food. No one knows where they are. 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I am tired. My heart is sick and sad. I will fight.

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Keep the beast in my nature under ceaseless attack. I get no sleep. I can't get no sleep.

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1: That's right.
0: The shining star. You're my shining star, girl.

O Fortuna is one of the most dramatic and instantly recognizable pieces in music history, and it's built on a medieval poem about fate crushing us. Cheery. This is a patron vote winner. The theme is Adrenaline Rush, and this performance is led by the emotion-driven conductor André Rieu. Go to the gear to turn on the captions in your language, and let's find out what happens when one of the world's most dramatic songs meets one of the most show-stopping conductors.

It is one of the most epic entrances ever with that full choir. It's so dramatic. You get this wall of sound that just feels like all of humanity is singing at you in a dramatic and quite anguished way. The choir and the orchestra are stacked together for sheer thunderous volume, and the moments of unison amplify the impact. It makes it feel like a united front. The lyrics are quite interesting. This is in Latin, but I wanted to read you some of this. So it's, "O fortune, like the moon with an ever-changing state, always waxing and waning." We've all felt that. And then my favourite bit. "Truly it said, Fortuna had a full head of hair, but when your opportunity is there, she is bald." Oh no. But it has to be said, whenever you're feeling like fortune is not on your side, this is gonna help you process some of those emotions, for sure. Boop.

so interesting because I think you've got the oboe behind them, all the choir singing in unison, but then you've got the oompa oompa in the piano, and it sounds like a lot of movement. And because of that movement, it feels like toil, like you're working really, really hard. And I think this is why it gets used for so many movies, when you see like a body of people in a really bad place, because that's kind of what it sounds like. And what's interesting here is that they're actually mediumly quiet. It starts very, very loud, and then they've brought it back here to something that is fairly soft. So as an audience, we're all leaning in to listen. I am nervous what will happen to my ears in a moment. I know this song. A little bit of harmony.

It's interesting because in the first part, a little bit longer and sustained, it felt heavier. But as it's building, part of the build is to make it short and sharp and staccato. As if there is more pressure building up underneath. Very short. Smoother and louder.